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0: In your cattle country weather forecast, Chino Valley, Prescott Valley, Dewey Humboldt, and the Prescott area calling for mostly clear skies and windy overnight tonight, sunny, hot, and windy for tomorrow. Expect an overnight low of 71 tonight with a high tomorrow of 97, 96 for the high on Wednesday. In the Verde Valley, 72 tonight with a high tomorrow of 106, Wednesday high of 107. That's your forecast. 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

Yeah, it is a little too late to be setting off any spare fireworks you got around the house. That might not be a good idea. Mark Chestnut, Jim West here. Good afternoon. Monday, July the 6th. Yes, another work weekend underway. Yeah, that's right. Here come the Forrester sisters.

0: Well, that just about does it now, don't it? I'm all partied out. I don't know about you, boy. The weekend just kind of wore me out, even though I did take a nap on the couch yesterday for a while. I did. There's Vern Gosden, Jim West here, playing the classic country hits. And a big one coming up here from Keith Whitley and Tracy Byrd and more on the way.
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0: It's the lifestyles of the not so rich and famous. Yes, indeed. I qualify. Maybe you do too. Tracy Byrd right there, Jim West. Waylon and Willie topped the list of my playlist coming up here for music on the way, including some Mary Chapin Carpenter and Earl Thomas Conley as well.
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0: We're proud to play America's classic country favorites every day. There's Earl Thomas Conley holding her in love and you. It's Jim West. On the way musically, let's see here. John Michael Montgomery. We've got some Tim McGraw. And how about Miss Dolly? Yeah, we're going to play some Dolly music coming up in just a bit.
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is Ricky Skaggs as we get started on our Country Music Monday Night Get-Together. Ricky Skaggs telling her, open that door, baby.

0: There's Alan Jackson here on our Country Music Monday Night Get Together. Everybody knows Gretchen Wilson's biggest song, Redneck Woman, is her most famous country hit and maybe one of the top 20 songs of the 2000s. Tonight, the country music spotlight shines on Gretchen Wilson, and we're looking at more than just Redneck Woman. You may be surprised to find a ballad at number one. Wilson never got enough credit for her vocal and emotional range. Songs like I Don't Feel Like Loving You Today prove it. A case could be made. She was unfairly typecast as just the redneck woman. To some degree, she and her record label kind of fed that narrative by returning to that familiar style again and again. But more than 20 years later, it's clear that any discussion of her songs deserves more nuance. And tonight on the show, I have the 15 best from Gretchen Wilson, and all of the videos and audio recordings for these are posted up on my Facebook post of the night at Doyle King on Facebook.
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0: It's Conway with Hello, Darling, here on our Country Music Get Together. I'm Doyle King, the Country Music Spotlight tonight, shining on Gretchen Wilson. And we're counting down her top 15 songs, the best in her catalog. And at number 15, Little Miss Runner Up. It was 2024 when Gretchen proved that she wasn't slowing down with Little Miss Runner Up, a guitar-heavy country rocker in the style of her early releases. It's a great place to begin on her list of best songs. And at number 14 is Homewrecker. That was the fourth and final single from her album Here for the Party, and it never separated itself from Redneck Woman. Here for the Party, a truly memorable song. Each of the next three singles we're going to be talking about would prove to be even more exciting and unique. And you'll find them all posted up on my Facebook post of the day at Doyle King on Facebook.
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0: There's LeAnn Rimes, Big Deal, here on our Country Music Monday night. We're shining the country music spotlight on Gretchen Wilson, counting down her best songs, and at number 13 is Rowdy, a gnarly harmonica intro, separates this hard-charging country jam from the others, like it being in her catalog, Rowdy, the perfect live song, and she does it in concert all the time. It feels like one that should have been considered for a pro football pregame show at some point. And then there's Skull Ring. Never a single, but for several years, it was a delightful part of Gretchen's live shows. It's less rock and more pure country, but very on brand for the redneck woman. She don't need no diamond ring, just a man with a skull ring. Google it if you're curious. And watch and listen to it on my Facebook post of the night at Doyle King on Facebook.
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0: Here's Merle Haggard in Big City here on our Country Music Monday night. We're taking the country music spotlight and shining it bright on Gretchen Wilson tonight and counting down her best 15 songs. All of them are posted up on my Facebook post of the night, so you can check them all out if you can't listen to the whole show. And I know you probably don't have 4 hours to give to it, but I'm glad you're here right now. In at number 11, from Gretchen Wilson, Pocahontas Proud. It closed her Here for the Party album, and an autobiographical stroll through her hometown in Pocahontas, Illinois. Life was pretty tough, but Gretchen gave no excuses. Instead, she pledged to do right by her people, and for the most part, she has.
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15: On a warm summer's evening, on a train bound for nowhere, I met up with a gambler. We were both too tired to sleep, so we took turns of staring

0: Here's Vince Gill with I Still Believe in You here on our Country Music Monday night. We're shining the country music spotlight on Gretchen Wilson tonight, counting down her best songs, and in at number 10 is California Girls. You may not remember that. She released it in 2006. It represented a shift in how she presented herself, the redneck woman, and she'll always be saddled with that title. Gretchen began to show a little more skin, and it cost her a little bit of credibility, but it was 2006, and it's nothing compared to what they're wearing today. In a vacuum, this song still holds up. Even the Paris Hilton line works, still in 2024, although most of the kids won't know that. Number 9, a little Christmas ditty called I Want a Hippopotamus for Christmas. Gretchen Wilson's cover of I Want a Hippo. A little high on the list of her top songs, but then again, it's really delightful and shows another sign, another side of her. Nobody expected this song to come from Gretchen Wilson, and it's posted up on my Facebook post of the night. You'll find it at Doyle, spelled D-O-Y-L-E, Doyle King, on Facebook.
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0: They're the Bellamy Brothers with Lovers Live Longer here on our Country Music Monday night. The Country Music Spotlight tonight shining on Gretchen Wilson. 15 of her best songs are posted up on my Facebook post of the night. And in at number 8 is Politically Uncorrect that features Merle Haggard. And the song seems to mean more now with the Hag gone. But even in 2006, fans embraced Politically Uncorrect as a blue-collar anthem. There really aren't too many of those performed by country music women, and it's a very strong Gretchen Wilson song. In at number 8, Politically Uncorrect. And in at number 7, You Don't Have to Go Home. This was arguably Gretchen Wilson's first single to miss the top 40, and one could argue in retrospect it was just a little too familiar. It does remain a great live song, and for that very reason, it's placed pretty high on our list of the best of Gretchen Wilson.
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0: There's Clint Black doing the Eagles' Desperado here on our Country Music Monday Night Get-Together. We're shining the country music spotlight on Gretchen Wilson tonight, and in 2009, she went independent, and in at number six is her first release on her independent label, I Got Your Country, right here. She proved in 09 that she was leaning hard into the no-nonsense, gritty style that made her famous. I Got Your Country Right Here is as much of a statement as it is a live song. And you can watch the video for that on my Facebook post of the night. All 15 of the best of Gretchen Wilson is posted up at Doyle, spelled D-O-Y-L-E, Doyle King, on Facebook.
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0: There's Steve Warner and Heart Troubled here on our Country Music Monday night. We're looking at Gretchen Wilson's best hits and some that weren't hits at all, but they still remain some of the best that she's ever recorded. And at number five, I'd Love to Be Your Last. She hard pivoted to this soft, vulnerable ballad, and she does that on occasion, and it works almost every time. I'd Love to Be Your Last is an epiphany that nobody saw coming from a woman who'd previously begged for a man with a skull ring. Only an acoustic guitar and orchestral strings support Gretchen's vocals during this most delicate recording.
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0: There's Jeff Carson with Not On Your Love, here on our Country Music Monday night. I'm Doyle King. The Country Music Spotlight shines on Gretchen Wilson. We're counting down her best songs, and they're all posted up on my Facebook post tonight. That's Doyle King on Facebook. In at number four is I Don't Feel Like Loving You Today. It didn't really get the reception it deserved from fans or country radio. By late 2005, Wilson was entrenched as country music's female rocker, despite evidence that she could do a lot more. Wait till you see the number one song on our list. Lyrically, though, this Matreka Berg and Jim Collins ballad is full of nuance. Wilson handles it like an old pro. She seems to be throwing it back at a time that the industry was very much moving forward. But it still shines like a diamond in the rough on her greatest hits records. I Don't Feel Like Loving You Today. And at number four on our list of the best of Gretchen Wilson.
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0: There's Conway with Don't Call Him a Cowboy here on our Country Music Monday night. We're counting down the best songs from Gretchen Wilson. They're all posted up on my Facebook post of the night at Doyle King on Facebook. And in at number three is Here for the Party. When you ask someone to name Gretchen Wilson songs, they're going to start with Redneck Woman and head straight for Head for the Party. It's her second most famous songs, but there are a couple that we kind of prefer more than that. And we're going to be talking about them as we roll on through this hour of My Country Music Monday Night Get-Together.
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0: There's Joe Diffie, the old pickup man, here on our Country Music Monday night. The Country Music Spotlight is shining on Gretchen Wilson. We're counting down the top 15 of her best songs, and we're all the way to number 2 now with All Jacked Up, which is straight fire. Wilson opens with Country Holler and then rattles off a terrific drinking song that sets the tempo for a rowdy Friday night. And for the second time, Kid Rock and Hank Williams Jr. make cameos in the video. And this time, Charlie Daniels enters the bar with Bo Cephas. You can watch that video on my Facebook post of the night. It's up right now at Doyle, spelled D-O-Y-L-E, Doyle King, on Facebook. If you'd like to give me a follow, everything that I post, my Facebook post of the night and day, will all show up in your news feed. Again, that's Doyle King on Facebook.
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0: There's Tim McGraw with It's Your Love here on our country music get-together for a Monday night. The spotlight has been shining all night on Gretchen Wilson. We've been counting down the top 15 of her songs, and in at number one, When I Think About Cheating. This song proved that Gretchen Wilson could truly sing. Her emotional range matches the vocal highs and lows that she shows throughout this hit from 2004. The song extremely vulnerable and every bit as convincing as Redneck Woman. She made a lot of lifelong friends with this country throwback. Her best song beyond her most famous Redneck Woman is When I Think About Cheating. You'll find all these songs posted up from Gretchen on my Facebook post of the night. That's Doyle King on Facebook. Hope you enjoyed the show. Going to leave you with a nice long Texas-sized music set. And Toby Keith kicks that off next.
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0: 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I love that from Eddie Rabbit on Second Thought. Hey, on the way, an early hit from Blake Shelton back when he had the mullet, and Randy Travis on the way.
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0: Always so much fun to watch him play Dwight Yoakam and Fast As You. Stuff number two from Blake Shelton. Yeah, his first big hit back when he had that mullet back in the day. Remember that? And Austin. Hank Jr. in just a minute. And Reba.
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0: Alabama, Song of the South. Yeah, when I think of Alabama, that is one of their old school favorites. Always fun to see that one in concert and Song of the South. In just a couple of minutes, Vern Gosden with the classic and Trisha.
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0: That list has got to be pretty long. Trisha Yearwood, that's what I like about you. 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

George Strait Baby's Gotten Good at Goodbye. I'm Linda. Thanks again for hanging out with me. Find me anytime on Facebook. Come on by. Say hi. Let me know how your week is going so far. Just look for Country Radio Linda next time you're on Facebook. And like I said, be sure to stop by and say hi. Here's Mary Chapin down at the Twist and Shout.

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0: Alan Jackson, who was part of that Capitol 4th celebration. If you didn't get a chance to see it live, you can check it out on YouTube now. So great. On the way, John Barry and the Judds.
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Yeah. 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Here's Kenny Rogers.

0: Just one of those really likable guys in country music. Sammy Kershaw and Queen, and my double wide. 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Thanks again for hanging out with me. On the way, Garth and Kenny.
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0: It's always been one of my favorites from Larry, Steve, and Rudy. Great video, too. Just some old clips of Denver from probably back in the 80s. Joe Diffie in a minute in exile.
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0: It's Vince Gill. And when I call your name, along with the great Patti Loveless, of course, they always sound so good together. Josh Grayson in a minute, and the Bellamys.
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Barbara Mandrell. Yeah, that's an old favorite. I've posted that video before on Facebook. You check it out in the archives. Just look for Country Radio Linda next time you're there. Here's Brooks and Dunn and My Maria.

0: It's John Anderson, who just a couple of years ago was inducted into the Country Music Hall of Fame. Now, this year, it looks like it's going to be Paul Overstreet, great songwriter, and also Tim McGraw. That's going to be good. Colin Ray in a minute, and Dwight.
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0: 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John Conley in a minute. And George.
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I might get a little tired on the weekend. 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

0: Mark Chestnut, Blame It on Texas. I'm Linda. Thanks again for hanging out with us. On the way, Eddie and Troy with a favorite that'll take you back, and Roseanne Cash.
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Dolly Parton, Here You Come Again. Dolly, who got a nice $2 million donation from Taylor Swift for her imagination library. How cool is that? Very good news. Here's Ricky Skaggs, True Story of Uncle Penn.

0: Clay Walker. And sometimes got to be careful what you wish for. Then you get it. Then what? Billy Currington in a minute. And Tim McGraw.
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0: Tanya Tucker, yeah, you don't want to be just another love. You want to be the one and only. Hold out for that. Clint Black in a minute, then George.
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0: Yeah, Clint Black, who says he's feeling a little bit better every day. He got hit with a, man, really bad case of tonsillitis as a grown-up, man. That is no fun. In just a minute, Diamond Rio and Randy.
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The R&B gospel group The Staple Singers recorded the song originally 12 years before the Oaks included it on their album Step On Out. It became the Oak Ridge Boys' 13th number one hit, Touch a Hand, Make a Friend. We're going to hear from Tracy Lawrence this hour, Ronnie Millsap and the Charlie Daniels Band. Right now, it's Trish Yearwood. How do

0: It started off as a fresh track on his Greatest Hits Volume 2 collection, ending up becoming one of his 40 number one hits. It's Ronnie Millsap, and She Keeps the Home Fires Burning. Good morning. Today is the 7th of July. Maddie Font of Maddie and Tay turns 31 today. Also with birthdays, Ringo Starr, Billy Campbell, Troy Garrity, Jack Whitehall, and Jim Gaffigan, who celebrates his 60th today. Today, the 7th of July, is also Shelley Duvall's birthday, born on this day in 1949. The Charlie Daniels Band and Vince Gill are coming up.
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15: KDDL.

Devil went down to Georgia. He was looking for a soul to steal. He was in a bind because he was way behind and he was willing to make a deal. When he came across this young man sawing on a fiddle and playing it hot, and the devil jumped up on a hickory stump and said, "Boy, let me tell you what. I guess you didn't know it, but I'm a fiddle player too. And if you'd care to take a dare, I'll make a bet with you. Now you play pretty good fiddle, boy, but give the devil his due. I bet a fiddle of gold against your soul, because I think I'm better than you." The boy said, "My name's Johnny, and it might be a sin, but I'll take your bet, you're gonna regret, because I'm the best as ever been."

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And he laid that golden fiddle on the ground at Johnny's feet. Johnny said, "Devil, just come on back if you ever want to try again. 'Cause I told you once, you son of a gun, I'm

0: Through all the struggles and challenges of life, it truly is a blessing to have a love like hers. It's Sawyer Brown, and thank God for you. Tom T. Hall grew up in Olive Hill, Kentucky, population about 1,600 people. He wrote a song about some of the folks in that town, changing the names to protect the innocent. It ended up to become Jeannie C. Riley's biggest hit, coming up next. Also some Dan Seals in a bit, too.
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0: It's Joe Diffie looking to spark up what once was a blaze. From his debut album, A Thousand Winding Roads, his third number one hit, it's a new way to light up an old flame. We have Martina McBride coming up. He's soon to kick off his Pawn Shop guitar tour in Bethel, New York tomorrow. Tim McGraw's on the way in just a bit, and some Dolly Parton, too.
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0: It's Crystal Gayle and her biggest hit, Don't It Make My Brown Eyes Blue, a song Crystal says she never grows tired of performing, grateful for all the success it has brought her through her career. Coming up this hour, some Toby Keith, Dwight Yoakam, and David Lee Murphy on their farewell tour this summer. Here's Alabama.
1: Rolling down a backwoods Tennessee byway.

0: Even though his heart may be broke, he's not ready to give in. Not just yet. A Grammy Award-winning song for Dwight Yoakam, Ain't That Lonely Yet, found on the album This Time. We'll hear from David Lee Murphy in just a bit, and also Keith Urban.
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0: She's going to win that heart of yours and hold on tight. It's Eddie Raven. In country music history, 76 years ago today in 1950, Johnny Cash signed up for the Air Force. He would end up as a radio intercept operator working at a base in Germany, and he became the first American to receive a coded message from the Soviet Union, which he passed along to the United States government, announcing the passing of Soviet Premier Joseph Stalin. Coming up in just a bit, Winona Judd and George Strait.
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0: It's Old in Heaven from Tracy Byrd on his No Alibis tour this summer. His next performance coming up at Country Concert 26 in Fort Loramie, Ohio. And on that same evening, performing at the Blue Gate Theater in Shipshawana, Indiana as well. Making the most of the day. Some Barbara Mandrell and Kathy Matea are coming up.
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Ronnie McDowell and his Conway Twitty cover of It's Only Make Believe, accompanied by Paulette Carlson, formerly of Highway 101 this summer, on his Red, White, and Blue tour. We got Garth Brooks, John Conley, and John Anderson on the way a bit later this hour. Here's Clint Black.

0: from his album Harmony. It's John Conley, his seventh and last number one hit to date, I Got My Heart Set on You. It wasn't so many years ago that John Anderson started losing his hearing. And as a singer, that's a frightening possibility, possibly not being able to ever sing again. But thanks to some fine doctoring over the last few years, his hearing restored and John's back on the road once again in 2026. And he's on your radio next, along with some Kenny Chesney in a bit, too.
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0: She may have her mama's good looks and her daddy's money, but it's still love that makes the world go round. It's Ricochet. Good morning. Today is the 7th of July. It's National Strawberry Sunday Day. It's Tell the Truth Day, National Macaroni Day, Global Forgiveness Day, and today it's National Chocolate Day. Willie Nelson and Merle Haggard are coming up next.
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0: no cares about what anybody else thinks. It's Tina Carter, and we danced anyway. She's got a pretty busy concert schedule for the summer of 2026. North of the border, Prince Edward Island, the location yet this week, as she performs at the Cavendish Beach Music Festival later in the month in Moundsville, West Virginia, and at the Honeywell Center in Wabash, Indiana. Coming up in just a bit, Terry Clark and Montgomery Gentry.
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1: 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Good day. It's Tuesday, July 7th. I'm Gregory Scott reporting with local news. Meant to check of your weather forecast on Cattle Country. Progress continues to be made on the Pocket Fire, which has now consumed over 26,000 acres. 48% containment has been reached on the blaze, burning in timber and brush since June 19th. During a Facebook update, Operations Section Chief Anthony Raposa explains what the plan is for the incident management team.
2: We're going to use helicopters to fly the crews into some of these areas that have been difficult to access or they can't hike to, and fly the crews in, go direct along the fire's edge as much as possible. When they get to a point where it cliffs out or they're not able to go any further, we pick them up and we fly them to the next spot.
1: Air Resources Advisor Mark Struthwolf gave a smoke update.
3: The air quality went to hazardous at Seven Canyons and also down to about unhealthy in Sedona proper. During the late morning hours, though, the south wind started to mix down. We had the sunshine, and now we have clearing conditions over the Sedona area.
1: The cause of the pocket fire is not known. As for the Mena fire that started near Yarnell on July 4th, it's 90% contained. The exact cause of this 24-acre incident is currently under investigation. It had been alleged that two Yavapai College governing board members had violated the open meeting law, and now the board member who filed those complaints is facing alleged violations herself.
4: The Arizona Attorney General's office has received three new allegations against board member Deb McCaslin. According to the Verde Independent's Vito Sterenskas, last month the Attorney General's office determined previous open meeting law complaints McCaslin filed didn't violate the law. One of those members, William Keelis, filed the most recent trio of complaints against McCaslin. In his complaint on June 14th, Keel alleges McCaslin violated open meeting laws in April when she terminated the board's legal counsel. The decision was made outside of a public meeting with no public discussion, no board vote authorizing the action. The second claim alleges McCaslin refused to place board-directed items on the next meeting agenda, while the third claim states Keel submitted numerous requests for agenda items and they were denied or ignored. McCaslin had served as board chair for more than 5 years. Steve Brissetti is the current chair. I'm Bill Monroe reporting.
1: The Prescott City Council Subcommittee on General Plan Review meets at 3 tomorrow afternoon to discuss the draft public participation plan.
5: The plan fulfills the citizen participation requirement that must be in place before formal public review and documents how the city will keep residents, agencies, and stakeholders informed and engaged throughout adoption and voter ratification. According to city officials, the plan builds the extensive engagement city officials completed between 2022 and last year, including a project website, online surveys, a citizen review committee, and an open house attended by more than 200 residents. Also, during the subcommittee meeting in Prescott City Council chambers on North Montezuma Street, there will be a review of the first three reorganized general plan chapters. They include a plan overview, community profile, and land use and growth areas. I'm Lindsay Draper reporting.
1: Plan for traffic delays if you'll be traveling on White Bridge along Highway 260.
6: Construction that's currently underway includes a traffic restriction to one lane in both directions on the White Bridge between Salt Mine Road and Quarter House Lane. A 12-foot vehicle restriction will also be in effect during construction hours, which run from 5 a.m. to 5 p.m. weekdays. There will also be reduced speed limits through the work zone, and lane restrictions will also be in place. Construction is scheduled to be completed at the end of the month. In Prescott, city crews and contractor Earth Resources Corporation are working on the Cherry Drive water main and pavement replacement project. Work includes replacing existing water infrastructure, improving the storm drain system, and reconstructing the asphalt pavement along Cherry Drive between Middlebrook and Linden Roads. Crews will be on site from 6 a.m. to 6 p.m. weekdays. I'm Marty Myers reporting.
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1: Intercoastal Country weather forecast, mostly sunny and hot across northern Arizona. Chino Valley, Prescott Valley, Dewey, Humboldt, and the Prescott area, right around 96 today, 15 to 25 mile per hour winds, 106. Cottonwood in the Verde Valley with winds 10 to 15. Overnight lows in the low to mid 70s, and then we'll do it all over again tomorrow. Get over Thursday, Friday, and right on into the weekend. With a 10% chance of showers Saturday night, up to a 30% chance Sunday, and a 40% chance of precipitation on Monday. Natch forecast. 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

A song from Johnny Paycheck that turns 49 years old this year. The title cut of the album Slide Off Your Satin Sheets became a top 10 hit. We'll hear from George Strait this hour, also Brooks and Dunn. Back with Luke Bryan and also Lionel Richie for another season of American Idol. It'll be the 25th season of the program, debuting early in 2027. Carrie Underwood's coming up in just a bit, too. Right now, Waylon Jennings.

0: They tried to work things out, but it just didn't fall into place. No harm, no foul for George Strait. It's Easy Come, Easy Go, the title cut of the album, and one of his 60 number one hits. Morgan Wallen on tour this summer. Brooks and Dunn tagging along for some of the concert dates. They're on the way next, as well as some Tracy Lawrence here in just a bit.
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0: It's Alabama's You Can't Keep a Good Man Down on their farewell tour this summer, joining other big names in country music this week for Country Concert 26. That in Fort Loramie, Ohio, and coming up later in the weekend, they're heading to Scranton, Pennsylvania for a show. We got some Diamond Rio and the Forster Sisters on the way next.
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2: 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I'm Rick Lamb, and this is the Horse Show Minute.
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5: He was not able to get the hoof to expand again. 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
2: It takes time, but regular trimming using the Strasser method can eventually restore the natural, correct shape of many horses' hooves. 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I'm Rick Lamb, and this has been the Horse Show Minute. 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
1: 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Good day. It's Tuesday, July 7th. I'm Gregory Scott reporting with local news. Meant to check of your weather forecast on Cattle Country. Progress continues to be made on the Pocket Fire, which has now consumed over 26,000 acres. 48% containment has been reached on the blaze, burning in timber and brush since June 19th. During a Facebook update, Operations Section Chief Anthony Raposa explains what the plan is for the incident management team.
2: We're going to use helicopters to fly the crews into some of these areas that have been difficult to access or they can't hike to, and fly the crews in, go direct along the fire's edge as much as possible. When they get to a point where it cliffs out or they're not able to go any further, we pick them up and we fly them to the next spot.
1: Air Resources Advisor Mark Struthwolf gave a smoke update.
3: The air quality went to hazardous at Seven Canyons and also down to about unhealthy in Sedona proper. During the late morning hours, though, the south wind started to mix down. We had the sunshine, and now we have clearing conditions over the Sedona area.
1: The cause of the Pocket Fire is not known. As for the Mena Fire that started near Yarnell on July 4th, it's 90% contained. The exact cause of this 24-acre incident is currently under investigation. It had been alleged that two Yavapai College governing board members had violated the open meeting law, and now the board member who filed those complaints is facing alleged violations herself.
4: The Arizona Attorney General's office has received three new allegations against board member Deb McCaslin. According to the Verde Independent's Vito Sterenskas, last month the Attorney General's office determined previous open meeting law complaints McCaslin filed didn't violate the law. One of those members, William Keelis, filed the most recent trio of complaints against McCaslin. In his complaint on June 14th, Keel alleges McCaslin violated open meeting laws in April when she terminated the board's legal counsel. The decision was made outside of a public meeting with no public discussion, no board vote authorizing the action. The second claim alleges McCaslin refused to place board-directed items on the next meeting agenda, while the third claim states Keel submitted numerous requests for agenda items and they were denied or ignored. McCaslin had served as board chair for more than 5 years. Dee Bracetti is the current chair. I'm Bill Monroe reporting.
1: The Prescott City Council Subcommittee on General Plan Review meets at 3 tomorrow afternoon to discuss the draft public participation plan.
5: The plan fulfills the citizen participation requirement that must be in place before formal public review and documents how the city will keep residents, agencies, and stakeholders informed and engaged throughout adoption and voter ratification. According to city officials, the plan builds the extensive engagement city officials completed between 2022 and last year, including a project website, online surveys, a citizen review committee, and an open house attended by more than 200 residents. Also, during the subcommittee meeting in Prescott City Council chambers on North Montezuma Street, there will be a review of the first three reorganized general plan chapters. They include a plan overview, community profile, and land use and growth areas. I'm Lindsay Draper reporting.
1: Meanwhile, Prescott Community Development Department officials have launched a program aimed at making the permitting process faster and more convenient for residents.
6: The Fast Track Permit Program provides expedited review and same-day permit issuance for qualifying projects when complete applications are submitted in person at the community development counter before 3 p.m. According to community development officials, these permits are intended for common home improvement projects that can be verified through inspection. They include HVAC and water heater replacements, accessory structure demolition, non-structural roofing, and interior plumbing repair and replacement. Residents are encouraged to review eligibility requirements and permit checklists before applying. More information is available at prescott-az.gov. I'm Greg Pohl reporting.
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1: Inner Cattle Country, weather forecast, mostly sunny and hot across northern Arizona. Chino Valley, Prescott Valley, Dewey Humboldt, and Prescott area, right around 96 today, 15 to 25 mile per hour winds, 106 Cottonwood in the Verde Valley with winds 10 to 15, overnight lows in the low to mid 70s, and then we'll do it all over again tomorrow, you know, for Thursday, Friday, and right on into the weekend, with a 10% chance of showers Saturday night, up to a 30% chance Sunday, and a 40% chance of precipitation on Monday. Nadge forecast. 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

One of the greatest songs ever to dance to. Of course, the amazing Vern Gosden, Set 'Em Up, Joe. Hey there, I'm Linda in for Dennis this week with Jody Messina. Bye-bye.

0: Sawyer Brown, Betty's Been Bad. Man, one of those bands that dates back to, do you remember Star Search? Before there was American Idol and The Voice and all those shows, you had Star Search with Ed McMahon. Man, such a fun show. Hey, Dolly, in just a couple of minutes in Lone Star.
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0: Lori Morgan, always beautiful. And what part of no don't you understand? Hey there, I'm Linda in for your buddy Dennis. In just a couple of minutes, more favorites, including stuff from the Oak Ridge Boys and Brad Paisley.
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0: Brad Paisley, who wrote that song for one of his best friends. It was actually his best friend's story. One of those really great adoption stories. I love those. Hey, I've got more on the way with Joe Nichols and George.
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1: 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Good morning. It's just after 9 a.m. and time now for a check of news and weather. 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
2: 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Good day. It's Tuesday, July 7th. I'm Gregory Scott reporting with local news. Meant to check of your weather forecast on Cattle Country. Progress continues to be made on the pocket fire, which has now consumed over 26,000 acres. 48% containment has been reached on the blaze, burning in timber and brush since June 19th. During a Facebook update, Operations Section Chief Anthony Raposa explains what the plan is for the incident management team.
5: We're going to use helicopters to fly the crews into some of these areas that have been difficult to access or they can't hike to, and fly the crews in, go direct along the fire's edge as much as possible. When they get to a point where it cliffs out or they're not able to go any further, we pick them up and we fly them to the next spot.
2: Air Resources Advisor Mark Struthwolf gave a smoke update.
6: The air quality went to hazardous at Seven Canyons and also down to about unhealthy in Sedona proper. During the late morning hours, though, the south wind started to mix down. We had the sunshine, and now we have clearing conditions over the Sedona area.
2: The cause of the pocket fire is not known. As for the Mena fire that started near Yarnell on July 4th, it's 90% contained. The exact cause of this 24-acre incident is currently under investigation. It had been alleged that two Yavapai College governing board members had violated the open meeting law, and now the board member who filed those complaints is facing alleged violations herself.
7: The Arizona Attorney General's office has received three new allegations against board member Deb McCaslin. According to the Verde Independent,

0: You know, Stellan Skaas, last month the Attorney General's office determined previous open meeting law complaints McCaslin filed didn't violate the law. One of those members, William Keel, has filed the most recent trio of complaints against McCaslin. In his complaint on June 14th, Keel alleges McCaslin violated open meeting laws in April when she terminated the board's legal counsel. The decision was made outside of a public meeting with no public discussion, no board vote authorizing the action. The second claim alleges McCaslin refused to place board-directed items on the next meeting agenda, while the third claim states Keel submitted numerous requests for agenda items and they were denied or ignored. McCaslin had served as board chair for more than 5 years. Steve Brissetti is the current chair. I'm Bill Monroe reporting.
1: The Prescott City Council Subcommittee on General Plan Review meets at 3 tomorrow afternoon to discuss the draft public participation plan.
2: The plan fulfills the citizen participation requirement that must be in place before formal public review and documents how the city will keep residents, agencies, and stakeholders informed and engaged throughout adoption and voter ratification. According to city officials, the plan builds the extensive engagement city officials completed between 2022 and last year, including a project website, online surveys, a citizen review committee, and an open house attended by more than 200 residents. Also, during the subcommittee meeting in Prescott City Council chambers on North Montezuma Street, there will be a review of the first three reorganized general plan chapters. They include a plan overview, community profile, and land use and growth areas. I'm Lindsay Draper reporting.
1: Plan for traffic delays if you'll be traveling on White Bridge along Highway 260.
3: Construction that's currently underway includes a traffic restriction to one lane in both directions on the White Bridge between Salt Mine Road and Quarter House Lane. A 12-foot vehicle restriction will also be in effect during construction hours, which run from 5 a.m. to 5 p.m. weekdays. There will also be reduced speed limits through the work zone, and lane restrictions will also be in place. Construction is scheduled to be completed at the end of the month. In Prescott, city crews and contractor Earth Resources Corporation are working on the Cherry Drive water main and pavement replacement project. Work includes replacing existing water infrastructure, improving the storm drain system, and reconstructing the asphalt pavement along Cherry Drive between Middlebrook and Linden Roads. Crews will be on site from 6 a.m. to 6 p.m. weekdays. I'm Marty Myers reporting.
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1: In your cattle country, weather forecast, mostly sunny and hot across northern Arizona. Chino Valley, Prescott Valley, Dewey Humboldt, and the Prescott area, right around 96 today, 15 to 25 mile per hour winds, 106 Cottonwood in the Verde Valley with winds 10 to 15, overnight lows in the low to mid 70s, and then we'll do it all over again tomorrow, ditto for Thursday, Friday, and right on into the weekend. With a 10% chance of showers Saturday night, up to a 30% chance Sunday, and a 40% chance of precipitation on Monday. NADJ forecast. 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

0: bush love and his Mississippi heart.
1: Bush love and his Louisiana heart.
0: Hey. There's too much love in his Mississippi heart.
1: Too much love in his Louisiana heart.
2: One of the songs that takes me back to my childhood. Conway Twitty and Loretta Lynn. And Louisiana Woman, Mississippi Man. Yeah, I always loved it when they did stuff together. Even stuff like, you know, You're the Reason Our Kids Are Ugly. Remember that one? Here's T.G. Shepherd, Only One You.

0: Doug Stone. Yeah, I've often said it'd be great if people came with warning labels. That would save a lot of time and heartache, for sure. Trace in a minute and Reba, too.
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0: Roseanne Cash, and the way we make a broken heart. Trace Adkins, who was inspired by that movie, what was it, Phenomenon with John Travolta. I just saw that not too long ago on Amazon Prime. Such a great movie. And of course, the song called The Rest of Mine. Tim McGraw in a minute and Randy Travis.
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0: It's Randy Travis, who is having a wonderful time at that last Alan Jackson show. Yeah, singing all the songs and, you know, belting it out, having such a wonderful time. Eddie Rabbit in a couple of minutes and one of the best storytellers ever on the way.
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Desert Rose Band. And She Don't Love Nobody. Hey there, I'm Linda. Thanks so much for hanging out with us. I hope you're having a really great week so far. And for Dennis, who will be back next week, here's Faith Hill, Peace of My Heart.

0: Kris Kristofferson got a little help from his buddies, Larry Gatlin, who you can hear on that singing background, and Rita Coolidge, who he was dating at the time, and why me, Lord. On the way, Kathy Mattea, and music from Willie Nelson, a classic.
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0: George Strait, that's always a favorite to hear in concert. You know, he's done with his shows for this year. Hopefully lining up some dates for next year, too, because he still sounds so great in Blue Clear Sky. Willie, in just a couple of minutes, also music from John Michael.
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0: One of my favorites that he recorded, John Michael Montgomery, with a song written by the amazing singer-songwriter Chuck Cannon. If you ever get a chance to see him, man, don't miss your chance. Chuck Cannon, who was married to Laurie White, also a country singer, but an actress too. If you remember seeing the movie Castaway with Tom Hanks, she's the girl that's at the end giving Tom Hanks directions when he's at that crossroads. And yeah, Laurie, who just passed away, it's been a few years now, very, very young. And yeah, that song was Chuck Cannon's tribute to his wife about all the things that he loved about her. Jody Messina in a couple of minutes and Ronnie McDowell.
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1: In your Cattle Country weather forecast, mostly sunny and hot across northern Arizona. Chino Valley, Prescott Valley, Dewey Humboldt in the Prescott area, right around 96 today, 15 to 25 mile per hour winds, 106 Cottonwood in the Verde Valley with winds 10 to 15, overnight lows in the low to mid 70s, and then we'll do it all over again tomorrow, you know, for Thursday, Friday, and right on into the weekend with a 10% chance of showers Saturday night, up to a 30% chance Sunday, and a 40% chance of precipitation on Monday. Nadge forecast. 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
0: Attached to every great

Swaylin, I've always been just a little bit crazy. But that's what you love. The best part. Hey, I'm Linda in for Dennis, who's going to be back next week. It's Crystal and Too Many Lovers.

0: Trisha Yearwood, I Want to Go Too Far, and one of those perfect summer songs from Kenny Chesney featuring Uncle Cracker, and When the Sun Goes Down. By the way, he's back to doing some of those shows at the Sphere in Vegas, which I understand is a great place to see shows, but in particular, go see a Kenny Chesney show. It has a lot of really great visuals. So much fun. On the way, I've got Sawyer Brown and Gary Allen.
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0: The Oak Ridge Boys, you know, and all their different hits, the different singers will, you know, take front and center. 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

0: I guess that'd be me. Who needs a heartache, baby? Who needs the pain? Who needs to hang around and take the blame?
1: 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It's Clay Walker, and Who Needs You, Baby? I've got more favorites on the way with Carlene Carter, one of those songs that had an epically fabulous video, and George Strait, all on the way next.
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0: 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Good day. It's Tuesday, July 7th. I'm Gregory Scott reporting with local news. Meant to check of your weather forecast on Cattle Country. Progress continues to be made on the pocket fire, which has now consumed over 26,000 acres. 48% containment has been reached on the blaze, burning in timber and brush since June 19th. During a Facebook update, Operations Section Chief Anthony Raposa explains what the plan is for the incident management team.
1: We're going to use helicopters to fly the crews into some of these areas that have been difficult to access or they can't hike to, and fly the crews in, go direct along the fire's edge as much as possible. When they get to a point where it cliffs out or they're not able to go any further, we pick them up and we fly them to the next spot.
0: Air Resources Advisor Mark Struthwolf gave a smoke update.
2: The air quality went to hazardous at Seven Canyons and also down to about unhealthy in Sedona proper. During the late morning hours, though, the south wind started to mix down. We had the sunshine, and now we have clearing conditions over the Sedona area.
0: The cause of the pocket fire is not known. As for the Mena fire that started near Yarnell on July 4th, it's 90% contained. The exact cause of this 24-acre incident is currently under investigation. It had been alleged that two Yavapai College governing board members had violated the open meeting law, and now the board member who filed those complaints is facing alleged violations herself.
3: The Arizona Attorney General's office has received three new allegations against board member Deb McCaslin. According to the Verde Independent's Vito Sterenskas, last month the Attorney General's office determined previous open meeting law complaints McCaslin filed didn't violate the law. One of those members, William Keel, has filed the most recent trio of complaints against McCaslin. In his complaint on June 14th, Keel alleges McCaslin violated open meeting laws in April when she terminated the board's legal counsel. The decision was made outside of a public meeting with no public discussion, no board vote authorizing the action. The second claim alleges McCaslin refused to place board-directed items on the next meeting agenda, while the third claim states Keel submitted numerous requests for agenda items and they were denied or ignored. McCaslin had served as board chair for more than 5 years. Steve Brissetti is the current chair. I'm Bill Monroe reporting.
0: The Prescott City Council Subcommittee on General Plan Review meets at 3 tomorrow afternoon to discuss the draft public participation plan.
4: The plan fulfills the citizen participation requirement that must be in place before formal public review and documents how the city will keep residents, agencies, and stakeholders informed and engaged throughout adoption and voter ratification. According to city officials, the plan builds the extensive engagement city officials completed between 2022 and last year, including a project website, online surveys, a citizen review committee, and an open house attended by more than 200 residents. Also, during the subcommittee meeting in Prescott City Council chambers on North Montezuma Street, there will be a review of the first three reorganized general plan chapters. They include a plan overview, community profile, and land use and growth areas. I'm Lindsay Draper reporting.
0: Meanwhile, Prescott Community Development Department officials have launched a program aimed at making the permitting process faster and more convenient for residents.
5: The Fast Track Permit Program provides expedited review and same-day permit issuance for qualifying projects when complete applications are submitted in person at the community development counter before 3 p.m. According to community development officials, these permits are intended for common

0: on home improvement projects that can be verified through inspection. 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I'm Greg Pohl reporting.
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1: In your cattle country, weather forecast, mostly sunny and hot across northern Arizona. Chino Valley, Prescott Valley, Dewey Humboldt, and the Prescott area, right around 96 today, 15 to 25 mile per hour winds, 106 Cottonwood in the Verde Valley with winds 10 to 15, overnight lows in the low to mid 70s, and then we'll do it all over again tomorrow, you know, for Thursday, Friday, and right on into the weekend, with a 10% chance of showers Saturday night, up to a 30% chance Sunday, and a 40% chance of precipitation on Monday. Nadge forecast. 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

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Ronnie Millsap, don't you ever get tired of hurting me? Didn't that get old at some point? Here's Tracy, and time marches on.

0: The Nitty Gritty Dirt Band, Oh What a Love. One of those bands I saw play, man, ages ago, back in the 80s. So great. They wrapped up the final stage of their tour, All the Good Times, the farewell tour, which wrapped up in June. They had a chance to visit a lot of their favorite towns that they wanted to see. One of those bands that's been around since the 60s and a pioneer in American roots music, kind of blended country and folk and bluegrass and rock, kind of all of it together. Jeff Hanna says that, you know, they never stopped making music. Their motivation has always been joy, not obligation. And so they wrapped up their touring here in June. And we'll see what their next projects are, if they're going to retire or maybe regroup here. You never know. Tracy in a couple of minutes, Martina too.
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0: Tracy Byrd, I'm from the country. Kind of like it that way. Yeah, he's back out on the road touring. Took a little bit of time off when his kids were in high school. Smart move, really. I think his son was playing high school football. His daughter had gotten her driver's license. So he's like, yeah, I think I'm going to hang around the house for a little bit. And then got back out on the road. Glenn Campbell in a minute and Steve Warner.
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49 and went to Detroit working on assembly line. 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

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I could hear everybody laughing for blocks around.

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You might say I went right up to the factory and picked it up. It's cheaper that way.

0: Bailey and the Boys, and a fool such as I. She always has such a beautiful, beautiful voice. I'm Linda heading out. We'll talk again tomorrow. I'll be filling in for Dennis all week, so thanks so much for hanging out with me. On the way, Eddie Rabbit and Lone Star.
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1: In your cattle country, weather forecast, mostly sunny and hot across northern Arizona. Chino Valley, Prescott Valley, Dewey Humboldt, and the Prescott area, right around 96 today, 15 to 25 mile per hour winds, 106 Cottonwood in the Verde Valley with winds 10 to 15, overnight lows in the low to mid 70s, and then we'll do it all over again tomorrow, you know, for Thursday, Friday, and right on into the weekend. With a 10% chance of showers Saturday night, up to a 30% chance Sunday, and a 40% chance of precipitation on Monday. Nadge forecast. 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

0: All the gold in California, you know it. It's the Gatlin Boys, Larry, Steve, and Rudy Gatlin, Gatlin Brothers. Good afternoon. Hey, it's a Taco Tuesday again, right after the 4th of July. How about that? I'm Jim West. Here's Dolly Parton. I will always love you.
1: Yeah.

0: It was one of the biggest hit records of David Lee Murphy's career. Big hit from 1995, going way back several years, and hanging with the party crowd.
1: Man, I love this place. I've been surfing here since I was a kid. Now, seeing my grandson out on the water, it means everything to me. Watching him and taking in the blue waves, the sea breeze, the blurry horizon.
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0: 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Reba McEntire and The Greatest Man I Never Knew.
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0: Hey, we're playing your favorite classic country. There's Henry Paul and Black Hawk, and I'm just not strong enough to say no. Jim West here on the way. Some Dwight Yoakam. We're going to lead things off in our next set of music with guitars and Cadillacs.
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Shepherd. Jim West, we've got your classic country. 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

0: Except no substitutes. 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

0: A song that is just dripping in sarcasm. Here's a quarter. Call somebody who really cares. Yeah. It's Travis Tritt. Travis out on a Midwestern concert tour the next several weeks.
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4: This is Steve Sishko with Olson's for Healthy Animals. Last year, Kathy and I went to the Prescott Film Festival, and we're very impressed. We went to see A Horse Named Winx, a film about an incredibly brave Australian racehorse. The house was full, and the true story inspired everyone. You should go this year. Olson suggests the following films: Outriding the Devil, The Great Nomad Expedition, and Jacob's Lane. 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And if you want more info and to see the movie trailers, just go to Olson's.
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and the eyes that used to burn for me. 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

0: Oh, I think we've all had a couple of bad goodbyes in relationships in the past, don't you know? That's right. There's Wynonna. Good afternoon, Jim West on your Taco Tuesday and country music birthdays today. Maddie Font is celebrating. Maddie is one half of Maddie and Tay, the duo, and also the late Doyle Wilburn of the Wilburn Brothers would have been celebrating his birthday today. The late Doyle Wilburn and the late Charlie Louvin of the Louvin Brothers. Now, those two names go way back in country music history.
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We're doing nothing less than playing the most classic country on your radio on the Taco Tuesday with Jim West. I see where the late Toby Keith topped the most streamed songs list on Spotify over the long 4th of July weekend for patriotic music, especially his song courtesy of the Red, White, and Blue. Apparently the most streamed song according to Spotify. Here's the man right now. This is Toby Keith.

0: Well, by golly, we always honor the heritage of classic country around this place. Yes, we do. Tammy Wynette, one of her big hits from the late 60s. Of course, D-I-V-O-R-C-E, Jim West. We're playing the classic country. Coming up, more of your favorites right here, including some Alan Jackson and Alabama.
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0: Alabama, working 40-hour week for a living. I know a lot of folks working a heck of a lot more than 40 hours a week, more like 60 hours a week sometimes, just to make ends meet in this economy. Don't you think, huh? Yeah, I think so. Barbara Mandrell, some John Barry, and George Strait coming up.
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0: We're playing the best classic country on your radio, bar none. There's John Barry. I'm Jim. Coming up, gonna get a life one of these days. I think I will get a life. It's Mark Chestnut.
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2: 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Up next, news headlines and a check of your weather forecast. I'm Lindsay Draper reporting for KDDL. Residents near the Enchantment Resort, Seven Canyons, and Oak Creek remain on set evacuation status as the more than 26,000-acre pocket fire continues to burn near Sedona.
3: Residents near the Enchantment Resort, Seven Canyons, and Oak Creek remain on set evacuation status. Fire spokesman Bob Poole says crews have been able to slow the fire's growth and bump up containment to 48%.
4: We were able to get more personnel and equipment into areas we weren't able to access before. We knew the fire was going to move, so we put lines in way ahead of the fire, which once the fire hit those lines, gave us the opportunity to extinguish those flames.
3: As for the Mina Fire near Yarnell that started July 4th, it remains at 24 acres. Yavapai County Sheriff's Office Lieutenant Steve Warburton says efforts by firefighting crews have resulted in 90% containment.
5: Fire's done a really good job working this fire, and they're in the process of mopping up. The go evacuation notices that were placed have now been pushed back to set notification. We ask that all the people in Yarnell and the surrounding areas stay alert.
3: The exact causes of the Pocket and Mina fires remain under investigation. I'm Bill Monroe reporting.
2: The Prescott City Council Subcommittee on General Plan Review meets at 3 tomorrow afternoon to discuss the draft public participation plan. The plan fulfills the citizen participation requirement that must be in place before formal public review and documents how the city will keep residents, agencies, and stakeholders informed and engaged throughout adoption and voter ratification. According to city officials, the plan builds the extensive engagement city officials completed between 2022 and last year, including a project website, online surveys, a citizen review committee, and an open house attended by more than 200 residents. Also, during the subcommittee meeting in Prescott City Council Chambers on North Montezuma Street, there will be a review of the first three reorganized general plan chapters. They include a plan overview, community profile, and land use and growth areas. News this hour sponsored by Prescott Valley Transmissions. We'll take a look at your cattle country weather forecast right after this from MTE Communications.
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2: In your cattle country weather forecast, Chino Valley, Prescott Valley, Dewey Humboldt, and the Prescott area calling for clear skies and windy overnight tonight. Sunny, hot, and windy with those gusts over 25 miles per hour for tomorrow. Expect an overnight low of 70 tonight with a high tomorrow of 97, 96 for the high on Thursday. In the Verde Valley, 72 tonight with a high tomorrow of 106,

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It is certainly one of my favorite Randy Travis tunes, Too Gone for Too Long. Jim West, we're playing your classic country hits, like this one from Earl Thomas Conley and the late Keith Whitley, and Brotherly Love.

0: Linda from Steve Warner with Jim West on a totally tasty Taco Tuesday afternoon. I see where Garth Brooks is getting set to go back out on the road in a big arena-type setting with a bunch of dates lined up starting next month, August the 21st and 22nd. Going to kick things off in Indianapolis, and then who knows where he's going to be out on the road. And his Blame It On My Roots concert tour from Garth Brooks.
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0: Nothing but the best classic country on the radio each and every day. There's a Tracy Lawrence and Alibis, Jim West, with more great classic tunes straight ahead, including Mo Bandy and Americana, Tanya Tucker, and a 1971 hit record that was not only a number one hit, but it won a Grammy Award, too. And we're going to play that song next.
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0: Oh, down to my last teardrop. Now, I don't know anybody that actually counts their teardrops, but heck, you never know. Somebody got to have a hobby somewhere, right? Tanya Tucker, Jim West, we're playing your favorite classic country. I've got more. I always have more. More hits on the way, including Martina McBride. This one's for the girls. Also, Tim McGraw and Dan Seals.
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